I learned my English. We're going to be clear with one refusal on that transcript.

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0: Negative. Could you put me on a traffic grant tomorrow, 11 a.m. to 3 p.m.? 3
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2: Well done.

509-545, can you search to the area of 20 Green Street? Had 2911 abandoned calls from a 911 only number, unable to call it back. It's mapping at that address with a 9 meter radius.

0: coming back active non-renew to a gray Mazda CX-9 twin meter Shinoda out of 26 Delia Road, active non-renew.
1: His son was riding an e-bike with no headlight. Copy. For the second parent to come down, for his son was riding an e-bike with no helmet.

Hover 5 back here. 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I'm gonna knock on the door.

0: A previous call, apartment number 2, back in February. It was a bolo put up for check the well-being of a female. It's going to be a Rachel Tuff.
1: She's no longer
2: resides here.
1: Control, get the last 4 on the number.
0: One only number, but it's 5389, 5389.

There's some yelling you can hear coming from 18 Green Street, the second apartment. We checked in with them. Nobody up there called 911. She was yelling at her kids. We'll check 20.

0: 18, this building that's showing 18 has also 20 attached to it. I believe we were just checked in with 20. Who was the lady yelling at her kids? Now we're knocking on 18. The numbers are confusing over here.
1: Can you respond to 3 Vine Street, the single family home? I just received a call from a licensed mental health counselor. She spoke to her 14-year-old patient today. The patient's been messaging her all day that her father has been raging, erratic, yelling. He went to her school earlier today, yelling. He's emotionally abusive. He hasn't been physically abusive. He tried to get her to go in the car to take a ride. She was like a well-being check. She did already call DCF as well.
0: For that number. Five, three, eight, nine. It's a 911 only number. I'm not sure if it changes every time they call. Father aware that the child juvenile was speaking to the counselor?
1: Her back.
0: He's going to be taking the visit.

0: 9-4-5.
1: All right, we're unable to locate. We checked the upstairs tenants and the downstairs. Everything seems to be okay, so we clear at this time.
2: That she called, he would get even more mad. May recently get more upset knowing that things are filming, but the mom is also very scared.
3: 416 control. That female you had mentioned earlier, Rachel Tufts, last time she was seen, she was in Vermont.
2: Tag was 2024, and the mother did have a restraining order on him. Can you respond to 11 Pine View Road? Oxford officer stated he saw on his Ring camera that two what looked like teenagers were masked, rang the doorbell, and ran away. His wife is home, and she was alarmed by this.

0: हजुर चियाबु दिवस ट्राभल
1: He was unable to see on the camera where they went.

0: Control 509-545.
1: Okay. 45.
0: Apartment 1R, attempt to make contact with a mail party, Mark Pinkham. Webster manager's called stating that he was there for alcohol detox and on foot around 7:30 against medical advice. They're just wanting to make sure that he got home safely.
2: Sorry, I'm from Maxwell.
1: 101 control.
2: He's created.
0: Appreciate it.

0: 101 control. Fox.
1: 7:30. He left at 7:30.
0: So that's when they found out he left, correct?
1: I'm not sure when they found out he left. They said that he left at 7:30.
0: Time they found out he left, and if it was at 7:30, why they're notifying us now?
2: Footy-5 control, what was our last interaction with him?
3: 37200.

0: Great. Valentina Vermenti.
1: Hey, 5 Control, in the air. Show both units out. Hey, 85, I checked Jesse, and I'm on Susan heading over toward Ash and Juniper. Roger, I'm on time, dude.

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1: Four
0: Kilo Sierra X-ray 65, 4 KSX 65.
1: Receive standby. Just advising also, the mother just called. She's in hysterics, worrying that he's going to flip out, that the officers have arrived.
0: Found out as well.
2: Now, are they trying to, did they try to get in touch with him earlier?
1: Negative one.
0: For Charlie Alpha Golf 26 for CAG 26.

0: Simple is going to head that way also.
1: I have a ground line.
0: On my phone.

0: She just wants to make sure that he made it home safely, knowing that he detoxes from alcohol and that he has an issue with his right eye.
1: So then the next time to just notify us when he leaves. So we're all in the

0: 537.
1: Affirmative.
0: Outlander to Janelle Garfolio out of Whistler. Negative launch 5 on the adult. I'm checking to see if she has an LTC.
2: Are you able to find any other vehicles registered to Dad?

0: 537, he's also showing an active Nissan Armada color brown. Plate would be 1 Papa Echo Yankee 13, 1 PEY 13.
1: Was not here.
0: No LTCs or firearms. 5 on the adult, mostly operating after suspended.
1: Where is it?

0: Control, did you just want to take a vital, Mom?
1: Did call, yes.
0: Well, as the counselor.
1: I told her that officers were on scene. I asked her if she was coming to get her children. She said she's afraid.
0: Wait, so is the mom coming here?
1: Request that she does if you want.

0: stand by. The concern is that Dad's not here. There's also a 12 and 7-year-old sibling with the dad as of this time, unknown where they are.
1: Received. Yeah, there's two other children that are there, a Theodora who's 11 and Rocco who's 8 or should be there.

Speaking with the dad now, he's with the kids. They're walking down the street. Taking a dog. Taking a dog for a walk.

0: the lobby. They're looking to speak with an officer about the issue that's going on at 4 West Street.
1: Being rude, did you notify him about the well-being check we did?
0: Did not. I didn't ask who contacted them, though.
2: 911, Miss Dial. The female was out of breath. She stated that she was out walking her dog. When I asked for her name, she said she didn't want to give it. When I asked for the address, she said she doesn't know where. It was mapping on Lincoln Street. Looked up the number in-house, comes back to it. Ashley Zakari. Dealt with her 2 days ago with a disturbance out of Grand Street, but the call is mapping on Lincoln.
3: Cut somebody loose here or head down there.

0: Like I said, the father's here on scene with the kids. They were out taking a walk. They're speaking with the other officers right now. I'll cut away from here and I'll go up Lincoln Street.
1: The call mapped between 26 and 28 Lincoln Street on the road. Like I said, she stated that she was walking her dog.
0: Fire street.

0: I think it was three juveniles at Cumbie's. One looks like he's got a rolled up face mask.
1: A pretty distinct shirt, sweatshirt, possibly Air Jordan.

0: the homeowners know. You confirmed you have info.
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3: Go ahead.
0: Search, just confirming you have that.
3: Chensky, out of Poland.
0: On that, you have the individual involved, correct?
3: Yeah, bad decision.

0: 7 Bravo Victor.
1: I met through the area. I don't see anybody walking, never mind a female with a dog. The call, you said there was a history, last one, with a disturbance?
2: A disturbance with that female, 25 Granite Street, apartment 3R.
1: Does it?
2: Stand by.

0: 74, female approached an officer. There was reporting a disturbance at that address. When they got on scene, it appeared it was physical. There was a verbal argument between a female and another female in that building.
1: All right, she was reporting a disturbance between her, the caller herself, and...
0: There's four people listed in that call involved.
2: They confiscated the mask from one of the juveniles and instructed him to have his parents pick it up at the station. And you can associate mask 6 Sierra Whiskey Hotel 696 SWH69 with this call. The parent and uncle of that male juvenile is here, picking him and his cousin up.

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1: Give you a call once I meet with DCF and give you the spelling.

0: notify the RP that we found that juvenile.
1: So I let the off-duty or on-duty officer know. Israel set dispatcher.

0: Bob Mill Street by Arlock with Mass 4, Bravo, X-ray, Foxtrot 5-2, 4BXF 5-2 speed.
1: Going back active to a gray Hyundai Santa Cruz to Michelle Field out of Dudley.

0: Day three, please.
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0: Control 231-537. Can you respond, Goro 16? I was just reporting a SUV, no other driver description, all the road and the other lane travel heading into our town, stating that there was a Malibu and a maroon Jeep, and it was in front of the maroon Jeep. They didn't get any description. It was just an SUV all over the road, on the other side of the road, almost hit multiple cars.
1: 31.

0: And that vehicle's turning into McDonald's. It's going to be a 2014 Toyota Corolla color gray.
1: Appreciate it. I'll be turning into McDonald's.

0: 31 show. You're adding SUVs, the Toyota Corolla is pulling in.
1: I just had one of the vehicles that were behind him call in reporting it. They gave me a plate. It's 6 Mike X-Ray Hotel 47, 6 MXH 47. It's a Toyota Corolla code.
0: I can't believe I just mastered Chief's pilot. Your call is.

We spoke with ML Party. He's been driving Uber since 5 a.m. He said he's just tired. No signs of impairment. He's on his way home. We'll be clear.

0: File, I'm dispatching the on-duty Webster EMS personnel, along with Cruiser 95037, respond 14 Golden Heights. 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Time zone 2334.
1: Male
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0: It sticks out on the left side.

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1: EMS is getting them on board now. We'll be clearing shortly.
0: Roger.

0: 3's in neutral. On board with EMS. 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
1: 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Did you happen to get the apartment number?
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0: 123 East Main Street, the Wendy's. 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

Just alarm for deadly fire. Responding 8 Eagle Drive for residential central station alarm showing general alarm zone 81. Again, Farland's dispatching a still alarm for deadly fire. Responding 8 Eagle Drive for residential fire alarm activation showing a general alarm in zone 81. 737.

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0: Southbridge.
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3892 to control. Route 16, Gore Road, is going to be shut down from Sutton Road westbound. It's only going to be one lane of traffic. Everything's going to be detoured up Sutton Road until about 3 o'clock.

control cell units advise 4 Road will be down to 1 lane. Westbound traffic will be detoured to Sutton Road.

Control to all units, traffic on Aldridge Street from 14 up, you can go to North Main. Anything beyond that, go Stoughton.

Control to 397. 310 Thompson Road, apartment 212, to confirm a 911 missed call. Spoke with a female, states that her child was accidentally playing with the phone.

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1: Good.
0: I have a detail company on the phone. They're inquiring if their detail was filled today. Start time AM at 50 Eagle Drive. No one's down there.
1: Affirmative, Officer Smith is on that job. We'll give him a call.

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1: Alright.
0: Give you a cell one.
1: Yeah, affirmative. Add service.
2: Two, 6, 1. The female from Silvestri Road is here to speak to you.
0: Can you just talk to her for me? It's going to be a little bit to see what she wants.
2: Roger.

on duty, Webster EMS, 104 Upper Gore Road, 64-year-old male, difficulty walking, difficulty breathing, feels as though he's going to pass out. Fire line dispatching on duty, Webster EMS, 104 Upper Gore Road, 64-year-old male, difficulty breathing, walking, and feels like he's going to pass out. Breezy Medic 1, you can go through the garage door.

0: Fire alarm is dispatching me on duty, Webster EMS. You'll be responding, number 14, Slater Street, apartment 1L, 88-year-old female that's been nauseous for a few weeks and currently has high BP. Again, fire alarm is dispatching me on duty, Webster EMS, number 14, Slater Street, apartment 1L, 88-year-old female that's not feeling well, nauseous, and has high BP.
1: Yeah.

0: MedicalInsider. One patient on the left, sir.
1: Where is he?

0: 545 to control. Dudley Oxford Road with Mass 1 Lima Charlie Delta 43. That's 1LCD43. It's on a gray Toyota Corolla.
1: What's your question, Dudley Oxford?
0: You can use Tobin.
2: He's holding the wet trophy, LPS 7.

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1: Rose answering.
0: An accident.
1: I'm sorry, there was a little bit of traffic on the way.
0: And background on your end.

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2: What's medic 1, fire alarm? We're clear.
3: I'll be clear with a citation warning issued for 9018. Site number is going to be Tango 352533.

Dudley Oxford Road by the high school with mass 6 hotel kilo kilo 68. 6 HKK 68. It's on a gray Jeep Cherokee.

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0: Bedtime. Detroit ambulance available for 9 Blackstone Street.
1: In the town of Mendon. What's the chief complaint?
0: Blackstone Street, apartment B as in Bravo, 2, for a 70-year-old female fall.
1: Apartment?
0: Bridge, can you go again with that? You're unreadable.
1: Mendon, can you go again with the apartment number?
0: The B as in Bravo 2.

0: Control to 545-261.
1: 45.
0: Brandon Road, callers reporting a white Toyota SUV has been parked outside there for the last 2 hours with its hazard lights on. He states he can see someone in the back seat. He can't see anybody in the front seat. He's unsure if the person in the back seat is needing any help or assistance. I also have the plate on it when you're ready.
1: Where was the plate?
0: Mass PC 4, Lima, Romeo, Delta, 34, 4, LRD, 34. The caller also stated there is a Uber Lyft sign on one of the windows as well. Also has its hazards lights on.

0: 261 control.
1: I'm in the area. I just drove by 46, Brandon. I didn't see any vehicle out there. I'll check the area, but I'm going to say GOA at this point. Can I have the plate one more time, please?
2: 4 Lima Romeo Delta 34. Again, 4 LRD 34.

0: that are going to UMass Hospital. What's the surrounding towns? Any ambulance is going to UMass Hospital. North Lake Ave is closed from Plantation Street down to the hospital due to a water main break. So you have to take Plantation Street. Repeating, North Lake Ave is closed from Plantation Street all the way to the hospital. You have to take Plantation Street. Worcester is clear, 1122.
1: To UMass University, Lake Ave North is closed due to a water main break. You'll need to access from Plantation Street. Again, Lake Ave North closed due to a water main break. Access UMass University from Plantation.
2: UMass has that.
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5: Seen traffic, I'm clear.

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0: 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Male is conscious and alert, fire alarm dispatching on duty, Webster MS, 32 West Point Road, along with unit 402, for a 7-year-old male, possible heart attack or stroke. Time to call 1137.
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0: Operator was Main 266-7378, 266-7378. 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
3: 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It's on a gray Jeep Cherokee.
0: Richard.

0: Traktörü falan. I don't know why I would have UMass Webster.
1: Alpha 6320464. Again, Sierra Alpha 6320464.

Rich PD is looking for a Spanish speaking officer. We are currently out at a domestic. Repeat, looking for Rich PD is looking for a Spanish speaking officer to assist.

police to MSP units en route to the dam. Be advised, our sergeant is on scene with the male party that was making Q5 statements in the area of 129 Flag Street. Having discussion with him now.

Fire alarm is dispatching the on-duty Webster EMS. You'll be responding 751 School Street, Lanessa, room 22A, for a 77-year-old female that fell, complaining of neck and shoulder pain. It was unwitnessed. Again, fire alarm is dispatching the on-duty Webster EMS, 751 School Street, Lanessa, room 22A, 77-year-old female took an unwitnessed fall, complaining of neck and shoulder pain. Receive one.

Rick, what's up? Seven Airport Road, 7 Whiskey Victor 533, 7 WV 533.

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1: Owner out. Did you get that vehicle and come back? I ran it as ZZ, but I didn't get anything.
0: Subaru WRX color black to a Patrick Fleming.
1: Appreciate it. I'll be clear. Did you run that plate as a ZZ?
0: Negative. You run it in the all queries and then to the bottom, the Canadian vehicle.
1: Roger. Thank you.
2: Only in Caesar's Club.
1: Roger that. Thank you.

I'm gonna rip this up. 50 Airport 50. It's gonna be Mike over Alpha 27 Juliet X-ray. MA 27 JX.

Fire alarm is dispatching Neon Duty Webster EMS along with Cruiser 397. You're going to be responding to 5 Church Street, the senior center. It's going to be out front for a female party that was in bingo. Staff says she wasn't acting herself. Possibly ETOH. She's now out front, hunched over, appears to be sleeping. Again, fire alarm is dispatching Neon Duty Webster EMS, Cruiser 397, 5 Church Street, Webster Senior Center. For an elderly female sitting outside out front that was in bingo, not acting herself, she's now sitting outside, hunched over, possibly sleeping. Staff believes she may be ETOH.

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0: Someone in there. 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
2: It's going to be a voluntary transport. I don't believe she's HOH. She is showing some signs of something going on, possibly medical. Show me clear.

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Oxford Ave, Boys and Girls Club, 368 Romeo Tango 1, 368 RT 1.

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1: One.
0: Do you have anywhere in particular he wants Doc to set up?
1: Yes, I'm not. Well, I'm going to have him go to the break area next to the field house on like the south side of it.

Ireland, this is Fetching on duty. What's their EMS personnel? Respond to 51 Prospect Street, apartment 5 for a 25-year-old male party with a history of pancreatitis with vomiting. Again, fire alarm is dispatching on duty. What's their EMS personnel? Respond to 51 Prospect Street, apartment 5 for a 25-year-old male party with a history of pancreatitis, vomiting. Time of tone 1711.

fire alarm is dispatching the on-duty Webster EMS, 338 Thompson Road, Christopher Heights, room 223, 96-year-old female, vomiting, diarrhea for 2 days, has abdominal pain. Again, fire alarm is dispatching the on-duty Webster EMS, 338 Thompson Road, Christopher Heights, room 223, 96-year-old female, vomiting and diarrhea for the last 2 days, and abdominal pain. Time to 1712.

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Parking lot of Thai Lemongrass, Connecticut, Bravo Kilo 38612, BK 38612.

0: 737. Received. Just looking. It appears that he has no mass status, negative wants, no VOP.
1: Received, thank you.

0: could you print the detail request for Auburn PD 8-4, one officer, 200 Selfridge Street.
1: 130 control.
2: Go ahead.
1: That detail request that Dudley just asked you for was already created this morning.
2: Roger, thank you.

0: for three officers. The one Louis just asked about said one.
1: Yeah, Auburn wanted to fill three, so they probably only filled one, though.

dispatching on duty, Webster EMS personnel. Respond to 11 Pontiac Ave, Brookside Rehab, room 221C for a 69-year-old male party with low O2. White blood cell is elevated with a temp. Again, fire alarm is dispatched on duty, Webster EMS personnel. Respond to 11 Pontiac Ave, Brookside Rehab, room 221C for a 69-year-old male party with low O2, elevated white blood cells, and a temperature of 10 of 10, 1746.

0: fire alarm is dispatching a still alarm cluster fire along with cruiser 537, 154 Lake Street. It's going to be for an unstable structure. Caller states that a delivery truck scraped the side of his building and it's starting to cave in. Again, fire alarm is striking a still alarm for Webster Fire along with cruiser 537, 154 Lake Street for an unstable structure. Caller states that a delivery truck scraped the side of his building and it's starting to cave in. Time tone 1754.
1: Okay.

just advising it's going to be Frank's from School Street towing. That's his property, and he's stating that the delivery truck is still on scene. You can just get the plate.

0: Allez, bon, ça
1: 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Hopefully in a minute, but I have an operator of the truck.
0: 4 o'clock.
1: 2386758 S 2238 6758.

0: Just for the phone. Yeah, you should notify the building inspector.
1: Where's it?
2: There's some trial, please. Two seven zero seven Bravo, 2707B.

0: 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Already?
1: Go ahead with it.
0: 8, 5, 6, golf 6, 5, 6, G6.

0: Do you know if that truck is missing a license plate?
1: Negative, it's not.
2: One fire alarm.
0: Well, place was stolen out of Plymouth, but the operator is showing active out of Taunton, negative warrants, negative off, and the trailer is also active.
3: One, can you call and verify cell phone, please?

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0: Who are those plates come back to?
1: The vehicle comes back to Melinda Transportation out of Brockton. 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
2: Grid has an ETA of 30 minutes.
0: Frank's just going to go through his insurance, and I'll take an OI for this, please. We'll be clear.
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0: 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I have a female caller on 911. Walking off through the violence there. There's no physical violence going on at the moment. She does not believe he has any weapons.
1: We notify the issue.

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1: Between the male and female, the children called stating the father was beating up the dog.
0: What's the issue?
1: My partner's doing that right now.

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0: 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That should be the female party.
1: Coming back active to a white Toyota RAV4 2 Grace. She's active. Negative wants, no BOP. Last domestic call we had with them was 2023.
0: Kids, he's at the house. I'm out with her right now.

0: After this, can you give me the number over the air, please?
1: Affirmative, both the vehicle and the email party is active. Negative warrants, negative up.
0: Alright, you can put the RO out of 4 West Street, 3rd floor in Dudley.
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2: Up the road from 24. 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I'm speaking with the female party.
0: Where is it?
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0: 101 Control. Back in town, and you could assign me an OF to this call. Was 420 looking for me earlier?
1: Sure of that.
0: Could you check with your partner? I believe I heard him looking for me right as I was going out town.
1: I recall. They were just inquiring about those, the safety hazard you had called in, but we advised that you were headed out for a SEMLAC call.
0: So I'm assuming they found him.

0: welcome back. We're falling apart without you.
1: I doubt it, but thank you.

0: questioning on duty, Webster EMS personnel. Respond to 29 Granite Street, basement apartment, for an 82-year-old male party with a high blood sugar. Again, fire alarm is dispatching on duty, Webster EMS personnel. 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Time of tone, 1909.
1: That is one thing.

0: units, my caller is stating that a small white pickup truck, unknown plate, is leaving, and a black motorcycle is leaving towards Cumberland Farms. She cannot get the plate on either, or the maker model.
1: 1-1, copy.
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0: Three seven, go ahead.
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Drive at Pine View Drive. Caller reporting there's a large fight in the roadway. She believes there's like 6 to 8 people, unknown weapons. It is physical.

0: See that it was a small white
1: cycle, correct? Not maroon.
0: End of the road. So she said it was a small white pickup truck and then a motorcycle. She thinks it's black.
2: It's not a Harley appearing bike. I have a caller on the line stating it isn't a Harley appearing bike, maroon in color.
1: I'm at Cumbie's right now. Do we have any more information?
2: My caller is stating that he went towards Family Dollar and he tased her autistic son. On him and physically.
3: Corner off, I'll take the info.
0: Roger. Can you just stand by one? We have a domestic going on.
2: 101 units headed to Francis. Two people were physically assaulted by the male party on the motorcycle.

0: OEMF.
1: 37. Your 2005 Toyota Camry, color black. Heather Williams, active non-renew out of Dudley. Negative warrants, 5 on the adult.
2: Recording that it's a Michael Light who lives on New Boston Road that was the one who apparently is the suspect.
0: Roger. You have an address? New Boston Road, correct.
3: So from the building inspector, it'll be clear. The building's been demolished.
1: Where is it?
0: Go ahead.
4: I
5: had it up in the air, trying to...
4: Apologize. Control at EMS. No, I believe this this individual believes his shoulder is dislocated currently.
5: Yeah.
1: Do you want EMS to the scene? And if so, do you have a better address or Francis at Pineview?
4: We want four Francis. Four Francis.
2: Consult the 420.
0: Related to Anthony White.
2: Are you available to assist 1102 up at the pump? He's trying to get in.

0: Well, Sergeant Saito talking to someone.
1: Age of Michael, and is it white, whiskey, hotel, indigo, tango, echo?
0: Yeah, we have plenty of history with him. That's the younger individual, June Boston Rope.

fire alarm, are you striking a first alarm for a Webster fire? You want to be responding to 1 Well Island for a smoke alarm that's sounding. Passerby on a boat stated that there's no smoke or fire seen. Repeating, this is a first alarm for Webster fire. 1 Well Island for a local fire alarm activation. Smoke alarm is sounding. Called in by a passerby on his boat. Tone 1922.

in the vehicle legally parked. She was issued a warning citation for unregistered inspection sticker. I have a number on you. 499-682 Alpha Echo, 499-682 AE.

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0: Anthony Hanley.
1: Well,
0: Oh, UI possibly. Maybe Sergeant Magus can touch on that.
2: Yeah, affirmative. If he's in house, he should be on, I believe, 1 George.
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1: One on control. 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
1: 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I'll wait, Chevy pickup.
2: Okay.
3: Sorry, is that motorcycle there?
4: I don't see it.
3: Can you check? I was on New Boston, yeah.
4: Yeah, affirmative. Can you check to George in control? Confirm where Hanley's last residence was.
5: Roger, yeah, I'm still trying to locate him. I tried doing an address search with 1 George Street and 2. I'm not seeing his name at those two. I'm still looking.

0: 5-4-5. 8, Whiskey Sierra 254, issuing canceled on a blue Jeep Grand Cherokee to an Andrew McCray out of Needham.
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1: Five. 8 Whiskey Sierra 245 is coming back active to white Chevy Silverado to Anthony White. Anthony Moore White out of that address. -1, no BOP.

0: 885. The only male party that we have in-house, it's a hyphenated last name, Anthony Fortier Hanley, born in 95.
1: Cognitive issues here. You're going to be seeking some help. We're going to be clear. Everything's all stepping up.
0: Previous address of George Street.

0: spoke with Anthony. They all, he confirmed that he was him and his brother, and Hanley at the residence. He's going to meet us at the station, provide us some statements.
1: Is dispatching on duty Webster EMS personnel. Respond to 751 School Street, Lanessa, for 49-year-old female party with left flank pain and abdominal pain. Again, fire alarm is dispatching on duty Webster EMS personnel. Respond to 751 School Street, Lanessa, for 49-year-old female party with left flank pain and abdominal pain. Time of tones, 1944.
2: 4.
1: Receive 4. Patient is in room 70.

0: Nolan.
1: Did a R8 on that other male party, Anthony, the one out of Spring Street and Webster. He only has one motorcycle registered to him, the 1990 Harley Davidson XL color black.
2: That was burgundy with plastic saddles on both sides and a black helmet. Can you confirm that if that's registered to Anthony? Parents are saying yes.
3: Call of the key owner support.
1: Roger, I'll see if I can find a burgundy one, but for right now it's only showing black.
2: Hanley, white.

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1: Frisket Key is active out of New Boston, negative warrants, negative off.
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0: Real quick, I'll get plate. That's right, it's 2 Lima Yankee Delta 72, 2LYD 72, 2LYD 72.
1: That Michael gave me permission to retrieve the taser out of the pickup.

0: 545. Can you grab Anthony's possessions there on the bike and just secure them, his wallet, and just bring it in here when you get a chance so it doesn't get stolen?
1: Control. An AR on Michael Witt in a packet.
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3: Where is it?